For if you know anything about apartheid, it does seek, in fact, to limit for no other reason other than that you are black. To remain neutral in a situation where the laws of the land virtually criticize God for having created men of color was the sort of thing I could not tolerate. Hence, I'm in the struggle.

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It is an idea for which I hope to live for. But my Lord, if it needs be, it is an idea for which I am prepared to die.

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When I rock so eloquently, put the beat on and let me kill another whack MC. Gotta teach them. Never test me. I practice and study. Money running for the money. But to me, they look so funny. You can't test the teacher. The teacher will reach a tat. Through the speaker, you're weak and I sit your ass in the back. My lyric, when you hear it, you fear it. You can't get near it because the spirit, it, your rhymes is whack. Like that. We'll be right back.

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International African Revolution in the house. Know what I mean? The first thing I gotta say is Roma Matija. If you know what that means, let's mix it up.

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I just became so tired of that, so I won't breathe. I look away and I can no more feel you here, you see. If you were gay, you'd see a dream that will not match with yours, however hard you try.

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It's pure and clean, I'm barren.

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0: Hello again from David Miller. You've heard, as I've heard, about the sensational young trumpet player Johnny Clays and his clay pigeons, who really zen swing on the wing. This tune is...
1: I heard...